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4: 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This is Chris Kramer with C. Kramer Interiors. 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

Kane Brown and Woman on today's Best and Most Country, B100. His latest, My Name is Moody, with some Parmalee. It's God Knew Better, B100.

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1: 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Joking, of course.
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4: The save the date is like, I said, this is a save the date, but I didn't even put the date on there when I sent him the invitation. It will be a ginormous undertaking. It's going to be a big party. There will be fishing. There will be golfing. There will be climbing of trees. There will be coffee. There will be Advil. There will be IV. Vitamin C, glutathione, skydiving, bungee jumping. It's going to be a blowout.
1: Honestly, sounds so fun. 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
2: Partly cloudy skies today, muggy and humid. High temperatures getting back up around 82 later this afternoon. We still continue with a chance of a few scattered showers and thunderstorms. As we head into tonight, temperatures will drop down to 65, still a slight chance of a shower. And then for Saturday, we're looking at partly sunny skies, afternoon high temperatures getting up to 84. I'm Chief Meteorologist Carrie Pujo.

0: forums lean heavily into tradition instead of introducing wild colors, and it's earned a lot of praise from many fans online. So yes, Sunday, September 6th, Lambeau Field, making it Notre Dame's first game ever in the iconic stadium. It's all kicking off 7:30, NBC and Peacock. 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We've got Grade at 8 coming up in just about 10 minutes, so plenty of time. 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Coffee
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9: B100. Partly cloudy skies today, muggy and humid. High temperatures getting back up around 82 later this afternoon. We still continue with a chance of a few scattered showers and thunderstorms. As we head into tonight, temperatures will drop down to 65, still a slight chance of a shower. And then for Saturday, we're looking at partly sunny skies, afternoon high temperatures getting up to 84. I'm Chief Meteorologist Carrie Pujo.

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0: 8:50 and 74 degrees. 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Girls with Altitude gives young women hands-on flight experience and direct access to women pilots, mechanics, and aviation professionals. Now, this is an industry where women make up fewer than 10% of pilots. Stay Indiana is a nonprofit organization engaging high school students across northern Indiana with hands-on aircraft building, flight training, aviation career pathways. Pretty amazing. And this operates with Mishawaka Pilots Club Airport, Goshen Municipal Airport, and the South Bend International Airport. So this free event's happening today at 4 o'clock in Goshen. It's designed to introduce girls and young women to careers in aviation through hands-on immersive experiences. Attendees will have the opportunity to experience flight, build actual airplane parts, and speak directly with women currently working in aviation. That's pretty awesome. Again, that free event's happening today at 4 o'clock. And all this weekend, Experience Napanee is happening. It's going through tomorrow with several events aimed at drawing people back to the city. It kicks off with live music. And today they're hosting Food Truck Wars, a human slot machine, Quentin Flagg. And tomorrow, Sean Richards, he's performing for the car show and a scavenger hunt. Sean was on the show a while back and his voice is incredible. You'll be in for a treat. Details on that are at visitnapanee.com. And for the fourth consecutive year, the South Bend Police Department is holding the art contest, and the winner's creation will come to life, the annual patch coloring contest. Kids 17 and under will design a patch through a coloring sheet. You can download it through their website or actually pick it up in the South Bend Police Department's front lobby, and it has to be submitted by July 29th. And it can be submitted through the front lobby, by email. They're going to have a Facebook vote. Who's going to be the winner? And then that patch is going to come to life in a limited run embroidered patch. And you can actually purchase that. Patches will also be displayed at department events. And it will be the profile picture on social media feeds for 1 week. Plus, if you've always wanted to see what it looks like on the inside, yeah, you'll get a personal tour. But you got to be the best in the South Bend Police Department's patch contest. At 8:52 and 74 degrees, that's The Buzz. 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
0: Hey, it's Brittany Bailey of the B100 Morning Show. 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
7: Partly cloudy skies today, muggy and humid, high temperatures getting back up around 82 later this afternoon. We still continue with a chance of a few scattered showers and thunderstorms. As we head into tonight, temperatures will drop down to 65, still a slight chance of a shower. And then for Saturday, we're looking at partly sunny skies, afternoon high temperatures getting up to 84. I'm Chief Meteorologist Carrie Pujo.

0: Today's Best of Most Country B100, Zach Top. Oh, so good. South of Sanity, 949 and 77 degrees. Are you feeling a little rough? I am. I was stayed up so late last night because of that lightning storm. I really think it was crashing in my backyard. We're checking in now with Carrie Pugeot at WSBT.
1: Yeah, me too. I kept waking up to it. Fortunately, we didn't have any serious issues from it, but I think a lot of people today are like, okay, I didn't sleep all night.
0: We're definitely feeling it today. But how's it looking for a great kickoff to a beautiful weekend?
1: Oh, yeah. We do have the coolest day that we're going to have for a while. It is so muggy and sticky outside, but we will only end up around 82 to 85 this afternoon, which is summer-like. It's right on track for what's normal. We do still have a lightning risk today. Although it's sunny this morning, we should see thunderstorms redevelop again this afternoon. Just like yesterday, it's kind of off and on, so it's not canceling plans, but you just have to stay weather aware for the afternoon. Should quiet down this evening. We have a small chance tomorrow for a few showers, but most of Saturday and all of Sunday will be dry, and then the heat is on. Next week, we're back

0: Today's Bass Damn Knows Country, B100, John Morgan, Kid Myself. 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Luke Combs coming up next on The B.
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3: B100, hi, who's this?
4: It's Elisa.
3: What you doing on this Friday? You are caller number 5. You get to play a round of You Can't Touch This. Are you ready to play?
4: Yes.
3: Here we go. 3 things you should always wash your hands after touching. That's what a new survey says. Let's see. Touch screens and pin pads and your phone. What is the third one? Is it A, your purse, B, your pet, or C, grocery cart handles?
4: Cart handles. I'm going to go with that one.
3: I do too. That drives me nuts. If they don't have like antibacterial pop-ups where I can wipe them off, sometimes I don't take a cart.
4: I know.
3: You just think about
4: where the
3: Well, just wipe it down. You'll be fine. Congratulations. Right? Yes, you're a winner. You won a pair of tickets to Cam Island Fest. Woohoo! What station made you a winner in Deb's Diner?
4: B100.
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